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1: 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Your next great night out just found an address. 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St. Louis Bar and Grill. Devilishly good. Open late 7 days a week. The best summer days start the same way. A full tank, great weather, and your favorite station turned up loud. Windows down, music up, and somewhere to be. Whether you're heading to the beach, the campground, a festival, a ball tournament, or just taking the long way home, Cool 98 is helping you fuel your summer with $250 in free gas every single week. 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Because summer's too short to stay parked in a driveway. 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

Clash on St. John's Greatest Hits, Cool 98. Fans aren't happy with this reboot coming up. I'll tell you which it is. First, here's Bryan Adams.

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Your Cool 98 Vogue Optical Web Poll question coming up next. First, the beds are burning in the night oil.

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3: In your cool weather forecast today, just some clouds, a high of 18, 25 inland. Clear tonight with a low near 11, sunshine Wednesday, 14 and 27 inland. 8 degrees now at 7:45, and that's cool weather.
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5: Clear skies this evening and overnight, low of 11 for Wednesday, mainly sunny in the morning, then increasing cloudiness in the afternoon, high tomorrow of 27, and for Thursday, a mix of sun and cloud and a high of 26.
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